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excited to have some new music from Suki Waterhouse again. I was a big fan of her last full-length LP, Memoir of a Sparkle Muff, and the new album's called Loveland. That was Back in Love. Marshall Crenshaw before that, and to start things off, Wet Leg. It was Davina McCall, a cut from one of my favorite albums of last year, Moisturizer, their sophomore release. And we're only a couple days away from the next Till Midnight at the Nasher, KXD's monthly concert series at the Nasher Sculpture Center in downtown Dallas. This one sounds like it's going to be a lot of fun, including a performance from the recent NPR Tiny Desk contest winners, Cure for Paranoia. You got a chance to win tickets to RuPaul's Drag Race. There's going to be drag performances, drag story time, DJ sets. And the night wraps up with a screening of Tu Wong Fu. Thanks for everything, Julie Newmar. Details can be found at kxt.org. And here's some music out of Dublin, Ireland, Inhaler, Billy on 91.7 KXT.

0: From the classic Tupelo Honey, that was Van Morrison, Wild Nights on 91.7 KXT. Inhaler out of Dublin before that, Billy. That one from their sophomore record, Open Wide. They performed a couple tracks off their debut album in our KXT studios a few years ago. 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

coming to town in September. Texas Trust CU Theater in Grand Prairie is part of the KXD Presents series, if we're being specific. That was new music from Jungle, Carry On. Tom Petty before that, start things off, some homegrown tunes. Mitchell Ferguson out of Dallas from the Basement Statements EP, Go Kid Go. And speaking of homegrown tunes, KXD's presenting a pretty awesome homegrown show here in about a week in Garland. 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And here's some music from Mariachi El Bronx, cut from their first album in over a decade, Mariachi El Bronx 4, Bandoleros on 91.7 KXD.

An artist who's been in our KXD studios before, Barty Strange from the new album, Shy Baron's Getting Out. Ain't Nobody Making Me High on 91.7 KXT. Beck, Thinking About You before that to kick things off. Music from Mariachi El Bronx. That one from their first album in over a decade, Mariachi El Bronx 4, Bandoleros. And support for KXD on this hump day. It comes from you, our listeners, of course, and from the Sid Richardson Museum in Fort Worth, Sundance Square, open to the public daily, now on display. Russell's Retreat explores works made by the cowboy artist during the summers at Glacier National Park in Montana. And we're making our way towards the 8 o'clock hour. Let's hear a nice little deep cut from The Replacements off Tim, 1985. It's Kiss Me on the Bus on 91.7 KXT.

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Spoon on 91.7 KXT, one of their latest singles. Guess I'm Falling in Love. Black Keys before that, cut from Brothers, their 2010 album, Tighten Up. They're touring on the new record, Peaches, coming through North Texas this summer. Mark those calendars for July 23rd. They'll be at the Bomb Factory. Out of Cork, Ireland, Cardinals started things off. Barbed Wire. And June is Pride Month. Hopefully you had a chance to tune into the awesome special Leslie and Law and Chris did last night. We're celebrating every Tuesday night at 7 o'clock throughout June. A different KXT DJ will bring in hours worth of music celebrating artists from the LGBTQIA+ community. 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It's going to be a whole lot of fun. Celebrate Pride with us throughout June, 7 o'clock Tuesday nights. 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And here's some music now from Gorillaz. Really excited for that show, October 16th. Here's a little preview. It's Orange County on 91.7K.

0: Blondie on 91.7 KXT from the classic Parallel Lines record. It was Gorillaz before that, Orange County, a track featuring Bizarrap, Kara Jackson, and Anushka Shankar off the new album The Mountain. Also chock full of other features, a star-studded cast on that album. It's really, really good. Gorillaz touring it. They're making their way to Dickies Arena in October. It's going to be a fun night. Little Sims and Deltron 3030 will be there as well. And we got more music on the way, including some more new tunes cut from the latest Mountain Goats album, Days, and so much more in a sec on Listener Power 91.7 KXT.
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band that sold out the American Airlines Center for their upcoming September gig in less than an hour. Tame Impala, that was Dracula on 91.7 KXT, cut from the album they're touring on, Deadbeat. Soul Coughing before that, new music from the Mountain Goats kicked things off. Another fun Mountain Goats song title, Charlie Sheen Reaches Out to the Feds. It's from the new record, Days. And this next artist is the recent recipient of the John Prine Songwriting Fellowship, Joby Riccio. This one's from a great new album called Face the Feeling that dropped late last year. Buzzkill on 91.7 KXT.

Love that track from Jeff Tweedy from the recent solo record Twilight Override. Lou Reed was my babysitter on 91.7 KXT. Of course, it was Steely Dan from Asia before that, Black Cow. And Joby Riccio started things off, emerging singer-songwriter, recent recipient of the John Prine Songwriting Fellowship. That was Buzzkill from an album called Face the Feeling. And we're making our way towards the 9 o'clock hour. That means Under the Covers right around the corner. This morning I heard Benji play a tune originally from Ernest Tubb, and I wanted to get in on that action as well. So we got a good one coming up. But first, let's stay in North Texas. Hear from Corner Sons out of Dallas, the project of John Dufalo and Brandon Carr. It's The Politician on 91.7 KXT.

KKXTHD, Dallas, Fort Worth, then, and streaming worldwide on the web at kxt.org and on the KXT app. It's 9 o'clock on this hump day, so let's go under the covers. I'm Jackson Wisdorf. And tonight, inspired by Benji's selection for Under the Covers this morning, I thought I'd play you a tune that Ernest Tubb originally put out, kind of around the same time as the one Benji played this morning, 1942. But tonight, covering it, we're going to hear from Merle Haggard, some 80s Merle Haggard. This one off of his 39th studio record that came out back in 84. It's All in the Game. And this is actually the final song on the album, leading me to suspect that they needed one more track to pad the runtime, and Merle just pulled out an Ernest Tubb tune because he knew it. Of course, Merle Haggard in the pantheon of great country musicians alongside artists like Ernest Tubb. This one just makes sense, and it sounds real nice. So let's throw it on the deck and give it a spin. Hear from Merle Haggard tonight, covering the old Ernest Tubb classic from 1942, You Nearly Lose Your Mind, on Under the Covers on Listener Power 91.7 KXT.

J.D. McPherson on 91.7 KXT, Lucky Penny. Before that, we went under the covers with Merle Haggard, some 80s Merle Haggard. That one off his 39th studio record released in 84, It's All in the Game, a track that Ernest Tubb originally released in 1942, You Nearly Lose Your Mind. A pretty faithful rendition of that track, the final track on that album. Pretty sure Merle just pulled it out of his back pocket because they needed to pad the runtime a little bit, but it sure sounds good and perfect for under the covers. Listen for it Monday through Friday, 9 a.m. and p.m. It's a new cover song for every morning and evening, and you don't want to miss it because Benji and myself always got some good stuff queued up for you. And I'm Jackson Wisdorf here with you for a couple more hours on this hump day, and wouldn't you know it, got some Wednesday on a Wednesday now. Here's Townies on 91.7 KXT. Okay.

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David Byrne on 91.7 KXT. What is the reason for it? It was Flaming Lips before that. My personal favorite Flaming Lips track, She Don't Use the Jelly. And Wednesday on a Wednesday started things off. Great music from the North Carolina band from their recent album Bleeds, Townies. And next Friday, KXT is really excited to kick off the summer at the inaugural Flora Street Live Festival. It's happening at Strauss Square, being presented by the AT&T Performing Arts Center on June 26th, and features three artists performing: Shaky Graves, Amanda Shires, and homegrown favorites, J. Isaiah Evans and The Boss Tweet. For more info, just head to kxt.org and check out that concert calendar while you're there. Whole lot of great shows happening in North Texas throughout 2026. And that includes this one. They're playing as part of the KXT Presents series in September at the Pavilion at Toyota Music Factory with La Lome, the Los Angeles League of Musicians. Bound to be a great show. Here's new music from The Sacred Souls, Any Old Fool on 91.7 KXT.

waiting for this moment to arise. You were only waiting for this moment to arise. You were only waiting for this moment to arise.

0: Florence and the Machine on 91.7 KXT, Sympathy Magic. Sir Paul leading the Beatles from the White Album before that, and new music from The Sacred Souls out of San Diego started things off. Any Old Fool. Just the latest in a long line of great soulful tracks from These Sacred Souls. Can't wait to see them when they come to town. September 12th, they're playing as part of the KXT Presents series at the Pavilion at Toyota Music Factory with the Los Angeles League of Musicians, or LALOM. And we got some more music on the way, including some more homegrown tunes. Also a new one from Lucy Dacus that got dropped back on Record Store Day a couple months ago. That and so much more here in a second. 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

Lucy Dacus released that one on Record Store Day back in April, Planting Tomatoes on 91.7 KXT. It was Lovin' Rockets before that. And some homegrown tunes started things off. Pleasant Grove out of Dallas with Disintegration, Consider Your Brother. That one off their album, The Heart Contortionists. And some new music from Steven Sanchez out of Nashville now. New music that sounds old. Really cool recording style. It's got that big early to mid-60s Motown sound. Sweet Love on 91.7 KXT.

sports team out of London. It was Bang Bang Bang on 91.7 KXT, The Strokes before that. And to start things off, the latest from Steven Sanchez, a track I've really been digging over the last month or so, Sweet Love. And we're making our way towards the 10 o'clock hour. That means it came from the crates coming up here pretty soon. Last night, finally got a chance to watch that new Earth, Wind, and Fire documentary from Questlove. Really, really good stuff. It got me listening to a lot of Earth, Wind, and Fire music. I got a track tonight from the collaborative record they did with Ramsey Lewis back in the mid-70s. But let's hear this track first from Silvana Estrada. Really beautiful song featuring Pablo Pablo. We premiered it at our last public music meeting, Antes de Ti, on 91.7 KXT.

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Kings of Leon, To Space on 91.7 KXT. That one from the new EP called EP. Mumford and Sons before that, and it's a little after 10 o'clock on this hump day. That means it's time for It Came From the Crate, your nightly exploration into songs found via the art of digging at record stores near and far. I'm Jackson Wisdorf, and last night finally got a chance to watch that new Earth, Wind & Fire documentary, another Questlove joint, kind of a follow-up to that great Sly and the Family Stone one he did recently. It was awesome. Highly recommend checking it out, especially if you're a fan of Earth, Wind & Fire. Really goes deep into the relationship between Maurice White and the other members of the band. Tonight, since I've been listening to a lot of Earth, Wind & Fire post-documentary watch, I got a track that didn't really get highlighted in the documentary, but it did get played momentarily. It's from the record that Earth, Wind & Fire put out with Ramsey Lewis in 1974, Sun Goddess. It is a Ramsey Lewis album, but was also a reunion for Maurice White, who used to play drums with Ramsey Lewis's trio. And it's got Earth, Wind & Fire's footprints all over it. A really cool blending of styles. And there's a lot of members of Earth, Wind & Fire on here. Verdeen White playing the bass. Maurice White, obviously. Philip Bailey in there. Don Myrick from the Phoenix Horns. It's just such a great album, and I'm excited to play it for you. So let's throw on the deck and hear from Ramsey Lewis and Earth, Wind & Fire, title track to the 1974 classic Sun Goddess on It Came From the Crate on 91.7 KXT.

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1: The new project of Alt-J frontman Joe Newman, J. Jerome 87, that one from his debut solo record, The Canyon, Track and Field on 91.7 KXT. To start things off, it came from The Crate, the great collaboration of Ramsey Lewis and Earth, Wind & Fire from 1974. That was the title track to an album called Sun Goddess. Inspired to play that one after finally watching that new Earth, Wind & Fire documentary last night. You should check it out. It's really good, especially if you're a fan of Earth, Wind & Fire. I think you'll like it very much. Got me listening to a lot of Earth, Wind & Fire today. So perfect for It Came from The Crate, your nightly exploration into songs found via the art of digging at record stores near and far. Everything comes from my personal record collection, so you never know what you're going to hear, but it's going to be good. That's a guarantee. 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And changing directions a little bit now with a cut from one of my favorite albums of last year, Dance Called Memory from the Brooklyn trio Nation of Language. I'm Not Ready for the Change on 91.7 KXT.

0: Giannis from Foles teaming up with the late, great Tony Allen. That was Giannis in the Yaw, Walk Through Fire on 91.7 KXT. The great Ray Charles before that. And Nation of Language out of Brooklyn started things off. It was a cut from one of my favorite albums of last year, filled with all sorts of cool vintage electronic sounds. Dance called Memory. I'm Not Ready for the Change. And got some more new music on the way for you. Genesis Owusu in a track that just came out recently. Also some more homegrown tunes and so much more in a sec on Listener Powered 91.7 KXT.
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More music out of North Texas on this hump day, getting you ready for the Homegrown Music Show with Waffles tomorrow night at 7 o'clock. Jacob Metcalf out of Dallas. That was Dizzy. Moby before that to kick things off. New music from Genesis Owusu, Stampede. And here's some more new music for you from Alabama Shakes. Track Brittany Howard says is a snapshot of what it's like to live in the United States in 2026. American Dream on 91.7 KXT.

Beastie Boys ode to the great American organist Groove Holmes. It was Groove Holmes on 91.7 KXT. Waxahachie before that from the great album Tiger's Blood that came out a couple years ago. And new music from Alabama Shake started things off, American Dream. And this is Jackson Wisdorf signing off on this hump tape. And so much fun playing music for you today as always. There's always more on the way on Listener Power 91.7 KXT, so don't go anywhere. But going to leave you with a band who was just announced playing as part of the KXT Presents series at the Majestic Theater in October, Iron and Wine. This one off their Hen's Teeth album from last year, In Your Ocean on 91.7 KXT. I'm shipping out to Santa Fe for the next couple of days. So Joe's going to be filling in, but I know he's got some great music on the way. But in the meantime, stay safe, be nice to each other, and we'll see you next time.

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2: MC Taylor of the band His Golden Messenger had always thought of himself as a lone wolf, something he recently challenged.
3: Like, my question is, what choice do we have but to try and work towards hope?
2: On his new album, I'm People, Taylor puts his faith in humanity and the power of community.
3: I think I just found myself in sort of scenarios, situations, in emotional conundrums where I wasn't going to tough it out on my own. Like, I had to have conversations that were scary.
2: Coming up, Taylor talks about why hope is a choice and a responsibility, and we'll hear live performances. It's His Golden Messenger on today's World Cafe. What's up, party people? I'm Kaleo, just a few minutes away from our session with His Golden Messenger. Getting us there are the Waterboys.

From NPR's World Cafe, I'm Stephen Kaleo. Hope is a good thing, maybe the best of things. That line from The Shawshank Redemption would feel right at home on the new album from MC Taylor and his band, His Golden Messenger. But with a caveat, hope is also a responsibility. Continuing a theme that he's explored throughout his career, Taylor leans into hope and humanity on the new album, I'm People. Coming up, MC talks about what it's like to be on stage as an introvert and why he needed to ditch his lone wolf mentality. Our session gets underway with a live performance from Non-Convention in Philly. It's His Golden Messenger and Who You Gonna Run To.

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0: recorded live in Philadelphia. It's His Golden Messenger with the performance of Who You Gonna Run To. It is from the new album, I'm People. MC Taylor, who performs as His Golden Messenger, is my guest today. I'm Kaleo. It's World Cafe. MC, so nice to speak again. Welcome back to the show.
1: I'm glad to be here. Thanks for the invite.
0: You're welcome. I love that song. I wanted to play that one up top because it like hit me right in the heart, giving me some Tom Cochran, Steve Winwood vibes. There's a joy to it that I really appreciate. I'd love to know the origin story of it.
1: Who are you going to run to? I think that I was thinking a lot about the places that are consistent in our lives when there's like so much there can be so much static around us, and it can be a little hard to like keep a true handle on what it is we're even about. You know what I mean? So like I feel like I've been thinking a lot over the past couple of years about like what and who are the people that I would go to when like all of the chips are down, and why, and like what are the reasons that draw me to those people or places. I think that's kind of the essence of that tune.
0: Yeah. When we last talked in, I believe, 2022 or 2023 for Jump for Joy, we talked a lot about hope. And how there, you know, that was a record coming out of the pandemic that you wanted to sort of capture some hope.
1: Yeah.
0: How does I'm People sort of build off of that, or maybe deviate from that? Yeah. Because I feel like there are some similar themes at play.
1: Yeah. Yeah. I mean, like I always say, I feel like I'm sort of writing chapters in a book, as opposed to I'm not thus far. Like I feel like there's still a lot for me to explore in the themes that have been consistent on my records. Hope has been a big one. Although it has felt incumbent on me lately, because I've been talking in interviews about the idea of hope and how hope like presents itself on my records. It feels important for me to say, like, I'm not a fountain of hope. I'm not like an inherently hopeful person. But I think one way I've been thinking about it, as a person that has a couple kids, has a partner that I love and have been with forever, and feel very connected to, emotionally connected to certain things, like my question is, what choice do we have but to try and work towards hope? I think like, for me, whatever the alternatives would be to like just kind of throwing in some sort of emotional towel, I don't think that that's a possibility for me. I can understand how a person might get there, but I have too many people in my life reminding me how beautiful life is.
0: We're talking with MC Taylor here on World Cafe. His Golden Messenger's new album is available now. It's called I'm People. Tell me about... I was surprised to learn this, because I always think of musicians as extroverts, but you're a lone wolf kind of person?
1: I mean, I've always been like a total introvert. I have heard the term, and I don't even remember what it is now, of people that are introverted that train themselves to be in public consistently because that's what their job asks for, and that's certainly what I do. It's not to say that I'm a shy person at all. Mm-hmm. It just is that I feel like I really feel fully embodied.

0: I would say, like, in smaller groups of people or alone. Why that is, I don't exactly know. But I also know that only takes me so far,
1: mm-hmm.
0: you know. And I really feel like over the past couple of years, I have bumped up against the myth of the lone wolf. And, you know, like, I will say, I haven't really talked about this before, but it's something that I've thought about, that this idea of this sort of, like, John Wayne lone wolf, I can do it myself, I don't need help, is really something that seems to be endemic among men.
1: Oh, yeah.
0: And for as long as I've been talking about and trying to be vulnerable
1: mm-hmm.
0: and poetic and open-hearted and wide open, I still find myself bumping up against that stuff. And it's really confusing. And but over the past couple of years, I think I just found myself in sort of scenarios, situations, in emotional conundrums where I wasn't going to tough it out on my own. Like, I had to have conversations that were scary.
1: This is World Cafe. We're here with His Golden Messenger. We're going to talk more about the album in just a moment, but let's listen to the title track, I'm People. It's His Golden Messenger on World Cafe.

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And I swear to you, this is what she said.

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I've been broke 1,000 times. Maybe put back funny.

0: Recorded live in Philly, it's His Golden Messenger. I'm People. It's the title track to his new album that is available now. MC Taylor is my guest. This is World Cafe. What is going on up in the Catskill Mountains? Well, I mean, what's in the water there? It always feels like I'm hearing something, you know, whether it's Sufjan or the Destiners or, yes, Josh Kaufman. Was it just being up there with him was the appeal?
1: Yeah, I mean, Josh lives up there, and Josh and I had been talking about making a record together forever. Josh used to play in His Golden Messenger, like, back in the day. And we've been very connected since then. We've always talked about making a His record and kind of got the stars to align. So, yes, I was going to him, but also, I mean, a few things. He was like, Mike, we got to make this record at Dreamland, which is the studio in West Hurley, right outside of Woodstock. It's an old, it used to be a church.
0: It's beautiful.
1: It's gorgeous. And he was like, we should make the record at Dreamland. Like, you'll love this place. And he was right. I mean, he knows me well enough to know, like, exactly what would appeal to me. And also, there's just the long, long history of music that I love that was either conceived of or recorded there. So, like, the band, Van Morrison, the Bob Dylan, you know, stuff that everybody knows has a connection to that place. I can't explain it other than, like, it feels like there's something about the geography and the, like, physicality of the place that, like, just contains a lot of spirits. I don't know how or why, but, like, I feel the energy there feels specific and powerful.
0: As a performer, how do you tap into that energy? Is that something you can do, or you just feel it when you're performing and hope that spirit moves through you, for lack of a better term?
1: I mean, I think, like, what we respond to with, say, the music that I love from that place, mm-hmm. is just the genuine, spontaneous, kind of serious but fun, just people, yeah, grappling with the world in, like, an existential way, doing it through art. Like, so I wasn't up there thinking, like, I want my guitar to sound like something on Moondance. It wasn't that. It was more just like, this feels like a place that poets have come for a very long time. I mean, far predating Bob Dylan and everybody, going way, way back, all the painters. And this feels like a place that has encouraged creativity. So I think, like, the way that I tap into it is just, like, I just went there with sort of, like, a vision and a clear head and a set of songs that I thought were strong and a clear idea of what I wanted to accomplish, and just, like, do it to the best of my ability.
0: That's the gig.
1: Yeah.
0: I did see a photo of the ghost of Bob Dylan standing behind you. It was a really interesting picture. I'll have to send it your way. Not only did you have the energy of the place, a lot of great musicians show up, you know, and we just heard JT Bates playing, Sam Beam, Marcus King, Sarah Watkins, Eric D. Johnson, Fruit Bats, and of course the Goldsmith Brothers from Dawes. Oh wait, Bruce Hornsby too.
1: Yeah.
0: So often I'm like, what was it like being in the room? And they're always like, they track their parts at some other point. Did you have any interaction with the bands?
1: With the guests? Yeah, some of the people, like Amy Helm came to the studio and did her singing there. Sam Beam lives just one town over from me in North Carolina, so he just came to my studio. You're right. A lot of the people did their parts remotely. So, like, Bruce Hornsby tracked his stuff up in Virginia because he has, of course, like, an insane piano and an engineer on call.
0: And a basketball court in the next door.
1: All that. A lot of the people sent their parts in, and I think it's like a real testament, though, to this sort of cast of characters that we were having add stuff to this record when we couldn't actually be in the room with them, that, like, they got the assignment, which was, like, be part of the weave. Mm-hmm. We're not necessarily asking you to, like, pop off, and all of a sudden it's like, hey, it's Bruce Hornsby, or you know what I mean? Like, yeah, it's just bring your voice, bring your like genuine, true musical voice, and just be part of the fabric of this thing. Like, we'll send you the track. We'll give you some very brief notes about like what it is we're hoping for, and then you take it and run with it and like just do your thing. And if you feel inspired by it, then like, yeah, do it. And if you, and if you're kind of feeling like, eh, I'm not feeling this, then also that's okay.
2: Huh.
1: But like, so what ended up happening is like, we have this beautiful record with a handful of really amazing guests, but they all are just like in the river with us.
0: I loved it. And I, like I said, it sounded like you could have told me they were all in the room, and I would have expected it.
1: Well,
0: no, I think honesty is a good policy. Do you think this is the largest group of like cast of musicians or characters that have shown up? No, not even close.
1: This is probably the smallest. I mean, cause like when we tracked the basic record, there were only six of us in the studio, wow. Two engineers, so only four musicians. Me, Josh Kaufman, JT Jeez. Bates, and Cameron Ralston.
0: Y'all sounded fantastic on that record.
1: Thanks.
0: Oh, who's playing with you live today?
1: JT Bates was playing drums, Cameron Ralston playing bass, Chris Berner, who is my longtime guitar player, and he engineered the record in Woodstock, plays guitar, and Rhett Huffman plays keys.
0: Hats off to all of them.
1: Yeah.
0: This is World Cafe. We're here with MC Taylor. His Golden Messenger's new album is called I'm People, and we have got one more track to get to in the middle of it, first single that from the record, and played this a bunch. I would love to know a little bit about it. Maybe fast fact if you want, or you can tell everybody exactly what it's about. It's your call.
1: This was a tune that I wrote in Santa Fe at a motel that I was staying at with the express purpose of writing some songs. And the chorus came first. And for the longest time, the chorus is all I had, just the changes, the guitar, the chord changes, and the chorus words. And I kind of sat on it for a bit, thinking like, is this, I really like this chorus. Is the what am I saying? And like, is the ambiguity about what's happening here in the chorus like too amorphous?
0: Hmm.
1: But the more I sang it out loud, like the more it started to like make some kind of weird sense to me. And yeah, then we kind of like fleshed it out, and I ended up thinking like, okay, this is a cool song actually. I like this tune. It's very simple. It's a very simple song.
0: Well, let's listen to this simple song that sounds very, very good. A live recording of In the Middle of It. It's His Golden Messenger on World Cafe.

0: Recorded live in Philadelphia at the Non-Convention. It is His Golden Messenger in the middle of it. The new album, I'm People, is available now. MC, an absolute blast. Thank you so much for coming in.
1: Thank you.
0: Congratulations on the record.
1: Thank
0: and come
1: you.
0: Back and see us again soon.
1: I would love to. I love XPN, so we will.
0: Awesome. I'm Kaleo. We're back in a minute with more World Cafe.

0: 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You can see video of His Golden Messenger's performance at youtube.com/worldcafe. And while you're there, hit that like and subscribe button so one of our digital team members gets their shiny blue check mark. I don't think that's how it works, but it will deliver new videos to you every time we post one. Hat tip to our producer, Miguel Perez, for his work on the session. Here's Leve. It's From the Start.
1: Don't

Things at one point got so bad for Noah Kahan that he contemplated taking a job at a Vermont golf course just to fill divots. Hopefully, he doesn't have to do that ever, unless he wants to. Noah Kahan, Doors from the Great Divide. Back in a minute with more World Cafe.

From Low Cut Connie, it's Are You Gonna Run? Here on World Cafe. To new music from multimedia artists out of Brooklyn, Tucker Elkins and Aaron Graham, they've blown up quite a bit in the last few months, and it's got this anthemic thing going. A little bit Killers and a little bit Vance Joy. Song's called Under Your Eyelid. This is new music from Ray Bull.

0: It's Geese with Taxes on World Cafe, putting the wraps on the show. Hey, we made it. Check under your seat for a special prize. No, wait, that's another episode we're doing that for. Anyhow, I appreciate you listening. Couldn't do it without the support of the public radio station you're listening to right now. And we make this program from WXPN at the University of Pennsylvania in Philly. I'm Kaleo. We'll catch you on the next World Cafe.
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0: From NPR, this is World Cafe. I'm Kaleo. Coming up, songs. Yes, we'll play you some songs, including one from an Irish rock band who recently opened up for Olivia Rodrigo, and they look to have one of the biggest releases of the year in indie rock. They are called Florence Road. And when you think of voices that are unique, one of a kind in the world of indie rock, no one does it better than Courtney Barnett. New music from her headed your way.
3: Oh my God, just one thing at a time.
0: And what's that? Some more indie rock for you? Courtesy of now Godfathers in that world, The Strokes.
4: I'm going away to the country, don't wander off to...
0: Plus, find out what musical duo met in an elevator during a gunfight. That's a tease, and that's coming up on today's World Cafe. Let's play you something new to start the show. A duo, brothers Harry and Reuben Smith, they grew up in England, but they live in the south of Spain now, and they make beautiful, timeless folk meets blues music. They are called the Sons of Sevilla. This is Streetlight Moon, new music on World Cafe.

Welcome one, welcome all. I'm Kaleo. It's World Cafe. Talk about the difference a year makes. A year ago, Florence Road hadn't even played a show out of Ireland. Now, they're getting played on the radio all throughout the United States. They finished off a tour with Olivia Rodrigo. There are a lot of big things to look forward to with this band, including making it onto NME's list of their Essential 100 Artists of 2026. Their new album is called Spring Forward. This song is Rabbits Can Swim. It's Florence Road on World Cafe.

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From last year's album Restless, that is the trio Palmyra. Song is called Arizona. Also heard Radiohead with There There off of Hail to the Thief. Up next, into the archives with some iconic Philly soul on World Cafe.

0: Live from the archives, it's World Cafe. We are in the vault with live recordings from bands and artists who have visited over the years. And how did I never know that Hall & Oates met at a concert during a gunfight, hiding in an elevator, which this is absolutely true, back in 1967 at the Adelphi Ballroom in Philly. They were Temple students. They were playing in bands. There was a battle of the bands going on, and then a gang fight and a shootout broke out, and they hid in the elevator. And that's how Daryl Hall and John Oates got started. I can't go for that. It's World Cafe.
1: Sometimes things don't always work out the way you want them to, and you gotta go. You gotta say no. You gotta say no.

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Maybe I need to slow it down. Maybe I need to take my time. Maybe I take my time. You know what I'm saying? I'm about to take my time and slow it down a little bit so you understand what I'm saying. I'm gonna slow it down. Now listen.

The late, great Sharon Jones, 100 Days, 100 Nights, recorded live for World Cafe. Daryl Hall and John Oates, I can't go for that, and I thought I would say their name the way it actually shows up on their albums. Hall & Oates never shows up on a Daryl Hall and John Oates record. That you probably did know. Strokes, new music here on The Cafe, it's Going Shopping.

deep in the woods of Wisconsin is where Bon Iver started work on For Emma forever ago, and where he wrote that song, Skinny Love. Strokes, Going Shopping, before that from their new album, Reality Awaits. Got a few more to get to before we wrap up shop. Stay close. This is World Cafe.

Welcome back. It's World Cafe. I'm Kaleo. We recently spoke with Courtney Barnett about her new album, her first album in 5 years with lyrics. It's called Creature of Habit. You can find the interview at worldcafe.org. In the meantime, let's hear a song from the record. It's called One Thing at a Time.

0: Wrapping up this edition of World Cafe with Alabama Shakes, it's another life. Appreciate you listening, and thanks to our affiliates nationwide who make this show possible. We produce this program from WXPN at the University of Pennsylvania in Philadelphia. I'm Stephen Kaleo. This has been World Cafe from NPR.
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0: 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And I'm going to have my conversation with Steve Jenkins, the director of the Bob Dylan Center down in Tulsa, Oklahoma. 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

91.7 KXT, Pushing Against a Stone. Valerie June and Chuck Prophet from that great Cumbia album, Wake the Dead, we heard first came the thunder. Hi, good morning. How are you? It is looking like it's going to be a little bit breezy this morning and then nice and sunny and pretty humid this afternoon with temps in the upper 90s. Here's some new music from Beck. Nice, easy way to get into this Thursday morning. Ride Lonesome on 91.7 KXT.

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91.7 KXT Genesis Owusu with Stampede. You Two with or without you. It looks like they are going to release their first full-length album in a long time later this year. Can't wait to hear that from You Two. And Beck, another person who's about to release some brand new music. We're expecting a full album from him probably by the end of the summer. Yay. Beck with Ride Lonesome, kind of the teaser track from the upcoming album, if you will. At 7 o'clock, we do have today's final pick, and this morning, I don't know, I think, you know, today is one of those days where we just need a shot of something. So we're gonna go back and look at one of the greatest heavy metal albums ever, Black Sabbath's Paranoid. It is loaded with great hits. It'll get you moving, I promise. We'll do that at 7 o'clock. Right now, Nico Case and Rusty Mountain on 91.7 KXT.

0: 91.7 KXT, The Cars, from that great debut album. We heard My Best Friend's Girl and Nico Case, Rusty Mountain. 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Homegrown musician Charlie Crockett is just cranking out the tunes these days. By that, I mean four records in less than a year. Yeah, that's impressive. We're going to go way back, though, and hear one from his 2021 album, Music City USA. We'll get to that next on 91.7 KXT.
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And KXT is presenting Iron and Wine when they come to the Majestic Theater on October 24th. Whippin' Piccadilly, that was Gomez, and homegrown music from Charlie Crockett, I Need Your Love. And KXT welcoming Charlie to town. He's going to be doing a couple of shows at Billy Bob's in Fort Worth on August 28th and 29th. Wouldn't surprise me if Charlie is our homegrown artist of the week one of these days. If you're not familiar, we are picking an artist once a week, our homegrown artist of the week. And this week it's August Pontier sharing some great music from August throughout the week and just giving you a little bit more insight as to, you know, what makes their music so wonderful. Check it out every week. We do the unveil on Monday morning. It's our homegrown artist of the week. Devin Gilfillian, another artist that's coming to town. KXT presenting that show at the Kessler on October 17th. This is new. It's Hold On 91.7 KXT.

Bad Self-Portraits, that's Lake Street Dive on 91.7 KXT. It seems like they make a tradition of coming through North Texas, and that tradition continues. They're going to be playing with Jack Johnson at Dos Equis on August 30th. PJ Harvey, Inside the Old Year Dying, and Devin Gilfillian, Hold On. Devin going to be back in town playing the Kessler and a KXT Presents show on October 17th. 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Today's vinyl pick is right around the corner, and we're going to rock out this morning. We really are. We're going to take a look at Black Sabbath's classic album, Paranoid. We'll do that right after we enjoy Mavis Staples and her latest, Human Mind, on 91.7 KXT.

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Well, in the early 70s, heavy metal was still kind of getting to be a thing, and Black Sabbath was really at the forefront of making this a thing. Their album Paranoid is considered one of the greatest albums and really the cornerstone of the heavy metal genre. It was that classic lineup too. Ozzy on the vocals, Tony Iommi on the guitar, Geezer Butler on the bass, and Bill Ward on the drums. Songs in there included Iron Man, War Pigs, Paranoid, the title track. They all stand up, and really, you know, you never really had a anti-war heavy metal song until War Pigs came on the scene, so it was groundbreaking in that respect alone. Recorded in London, and really, they just cranked it out. Went in the studio, did it, and it was finished. Great album from beginning to end. Let's hear the title track. It's today's final pick, Black Sabbath and Paranoid on 91.7 KXT.

91.7 KXT, The Strokes with Going Shopping. I never thought I'd put The Strokes and Black Sabbath back-to-back, but there you go. It's what we do here at KXT. Black Sabbath with Paranoid kicking off the 7 o'clock hour. It's today's final pick. Were you banging your head? I was. I'm glad we don't have a camera in the studio. It wasn't very pretty. Hi, good morning. How's it going? I'm Benji McPhail. Looks like a pretty warm one today. We're going to see a little bit breezy conditions in the morning and then just sunny and warm this afternoon with temps in the upper 90s. Here's Arctic Monkeys and Opening Night on 91.7 KXT.

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of Monsters and Men with Ordinary Creature on 91.7 KXT. Police, Roxanne, and Arctic Monkeys' new one opening night. Tomorrow night, it's our free show, our Till Midnight at the Nasher Concert Series continues. And boy, NPR Tiny Desk Contest winner Cure for Paranoia is going to be performing. And there's a lot of other things going on. We've got drag queen bedtime stories. We've got DJ sets and a chance to win some RuPaul Drag Race tickets as well. It's happening at the Nasher Sculpture Series. It's our Till Midnight at the Nasher. And if you'd like details, head to the website. We get everything you need to know right there at kxt.org. Here's the fun one from the James Hunter 6. It's Gunshy on 91.7 KXT.

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0: Boy, Little Sims just keeps cranking out the good tunes these days. That's her new one. It's Game On, Little Sims featuring JT. And you can see Little Sims on October 16th as KXT welcomes Little Sims and Gorillaz to Dickies Arena. Howlin' Wolf with Evil and James Hunter 6, the new one, Gunshy. 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We'll get to that in just a minute on 91.7 KXT.
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91.7 KXT, Broken Bells with The Ghost Inside. Broken Bells, really Danger Mouse and James Mercer from The Shins. And if you're a fan of The Shins, don't forget they're going to be in town along with Weezer and Silver Sun Pickups October 17th at the American Airlines Center. Susie and the Banshees with Cities in Dust, a song about, nuclear apocalypse. Our Heritage Month is continuing every Tuesday night. We're doing curated playlists, and I hope you caught the hour of great music on Tuesday night, because we're doing it again. It's part two. Christopher Wagley, Leslie James, and La Belle all sharing the microphone and sharing their stories about this great music. It was a lot of fun, so we're doing it again. You don't want to miss it if you missed the last one. It starts at 7 o'clock, and we're doing these every Tuesday night to help celebrate Pride Month, and it is brought to you by Resource Center. New music, Mumford & Sons featuring Hozier. It's Rubber Band Man on 91.7 KXT.

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91.7 KXT, we're having a party. Sam Cooke, we are having a party. Also heard from Last Dinner Party, speaking of, and Sinner, their new one. Good morning. How you doing? I'm Benji McPhail. Looking at a pretty warm day today. It's going to be a little breezy in the morning and then humid and in the mid-90s under mostly sunny skies by the time you drive home with Leslie. Courtney Barnett teaming up with Waxahachie and sounding real good on this. It's Sight Unseen on 91.7 KXT.

91.7 KXT Wet Leg with Mange 2. Lemonheads covering the Simon and Garfunkel tune Mrs. Robinson. And by the way, a friendly reminder, we do go under the covers at 9 o'clock. And this morning, I've got a song that the original version won an Academy Award. So chances are you're pretty familiar with this tune. You're going to love the version that we share. Find out what we're doing at 9 o'clock when we go under the covers. Starting off that set, Courtney Barnett teaming up with Waxahachie for Sight Unseen. Some new music. It's Miles Kane and Sunlight in the Shadows on 91.7 KXT.

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0: Black Keys, You Got to Lose on 91.7 KXT. The Stones with Shattered and Miles Kane, Sunlight in the Shadows. And if you're thinking, you know what, that kind of sounded like the Black Keys we just heard. Well, Dan Auerbach of Black Keys produced that record for Miles Kane. 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Pete Shelley is the leader of the band The Buzzcocks, and he's also got quite the solo career. We're going to hear one of the hits from Pete Shelley in just a moment on 91.7 KXT.
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St. Paul and the Broken Bones, Fall Moon on 91.7 KXT. Pete Shelley, the former leader of the Buzzcocks, from his solo album Homo Sapien, the tune Homo Sapien, and some homegrown music too. Cool little band out of Denton, Lizard with an exclamation point on the end. Walk the Dog from Lizard. And boy, there is a cool homegrown concert coming up. KXT excited to present the Dead Wax Records 4th Anniversary Party in Garland on June 27th. Ottoman Turks, Mike Graff, Armchair Rebels, Ghost Cloak, and Cryptolog will all be performing, and details can be found on the website kxt.org. New music right now. It's the latest from Silver Sun Pickups. This is The Wreckage on 91.7 KXT.

Billy Strings with Gild the Lily on 91.7 KXT. And Billy making his annual trip to Fort Worth. KXT presenting Billy Strings at Dickey's Arena on December 11th. Also heard from Modest Mouse, Ocean Breathe Salty. They're coming to town too. KXT welcoming Modest Mouse and Caroline Rose to the Pavilion at Toyota Music Factory on October 16th. And the new one from Silver Sun Pickup, The Wreckage, who's also going to be in town. You're picking up a theme here, right? KXT welcoming them along with The Shins and Weezer to the American Airlines Center October 17th. 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We're going under the covers in just a moment. And a song that won an Academy Award. It's pretty popular. I woke up singing it this morning. And you'll probably be doing the same after you hear the cover. We'll get to that right after we enjoy some new music. Here is Beth's and Straight Line Was a Lie on 91.7 KXT.

KKXT HD Dallas Fort Worth Denton. It's time to go under the covers, and we're looking at just an all-time classic from Johnny Mercer and Henry Mancini, Moon River. I woke up singing this song and I thought, you know, let's play a cover this morning. Why not? If you're not familiar with the tune, it was originally done by Audrey Hepburn in the film Breakfast at Tiffany's. And Audrey, not much of a singer. And so she asked if it could be a very simple melody that even she could sing and still sound okay. This is what Johnny Mercer came up with. And Henry Mancini just had that beautiful kind of gentle, nostalgic vibe to it. It was reflective with the lyrics, and it's a metaphor for life's journey, you know, your dreams, your adventures, all of those things. My huckleberry friend, I'm still not quite sure what that means, but it sounds cool, doesn't it? It's easily one of the most recognizable lyrics around. Picked up the Academy Award for Best Original Song when it came out in 1961, and a lot of people have covered this, but one of the versions that I just adore is from Quincy Jones. Yeah, the guy who worked with Frank Sinatra and Michael Jackson. He knew how to make a song sound really good, and I think you'll agree, this sounds pretty good. Here's Quincy Jones and his version of Moon River as we go under the covers on 91.7 KXT.

Homegrown Music, St. Vincent with Flea. That's Dave Grohl on the drums, and Dave even co-wrote that tune. Also, this morning's Under the Covers tune, a really nice version of Moon River from Quincy Jones. We go Under the Covers Monday through Friday at 9 in the morning, and also with Jackson at 9 o'clock in the evening. Hi, how are you? I hope you're having a great Thursday morning. I'm Benji McPhail, and it's going to be a little warm when you drive home with Leslie. We're expecting to get into the upper 90s, mostly sunny throughout the day, a little breezy at times, and you will feel the humidity. 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It's Quiet Life on 91.7 KXT.

91.7 KXT, Portugal, Man, Tanana. Also Roxy Music, More Than This, and the new one from Shame, Quiet Life. Tomorrow night, it's the next version of the KXT Till Midnight at the Nasher Concert Series featuring Tiny Desk Contest winner Cure for Paranoia. A little bit of everything going on at the Nasher tomorrow night. You've also got drag queen story time, DJ sets. It'll be wrapped up with the screening of Tu Wong Fu, Thanks for Everything, Julie Newmar. Busy night planned tomorrow night at the Nasher for the Till Midnight at the Nasher concert series. And all the details you need are right there on our website, kxt.org. Interpol, they've got some brand new music. And yeah, it's as gritty as you would want. This is new from Interpol. It's See It Loud on 91.7 KXT.

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0: 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Johnny Cash with Ring of Fire. A lot of people think Johnny wrote that. No, June Carter Cash wrote that about their rather torrid romance. Ooh. And starting things off, some new music from Interpol. 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

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It's Nor Jones, and it's going to be on 91.7 KXT. 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A lot of new debuts happening tonight and some favorites as well. 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Thursday night, 7 o'clock, the Homegrown Music Show with Waffles. G-Love and Special Saucy in there too, Rodeo Clowns, and Death Cab for Cutie gave us Riptides. Well, Bridget Calls Me Baby. Believe it or not, lead singer of the band actually had a pen pal relationship with Bridget Bardot. How crazy is that? So there you go. You kind of have to name your band that when that's the case, right? Here's Bridget Calls Me Baby and their new one, Slumber Party, on 91.7 KXT.

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That's Jam on 91.7 KXT. They like to simplify things, don't they? Big Thief with Shark Smile and Bridget Calls Me Baby, some new music, Slumber Party. 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

time waited from my morning jacket, and it gets me every time. Doesn't it for you too? We heard Feast before that, My Moon, My Man, an artist who has won 14 Juno Awards in Canada. That's amazing. It's 91.7 KXT. Hey there, I am Jenny Q. Great to have you here today. I'm filling in, obviously, for LaBelle, and this is Monrovia with Heavy Foot on KXT.

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The album is Frozen Charlotte. Jack White with G.O.D. and The Broken Ribs. We welcome him to Bomb Factory October 7th. We heard New Order there on KXT, The Perfect Kiss, and Monrovia, Heavyfoot. And tomorrow night's the night. You've been hearing about it for a while. Nasher Sculpture Center, Till Midnight at the Nasher, featuring Cure for Paranoia, NPR's latest Tiny Desk concert winner. And if you're up for a later night, remember it always ends with a film screening there out on the lawn. And this time it's Tu Wong Fu. Thanks for everything, Julie Newmar. Have a great time. All details, kxt.org. Here's new music from Kevin Morby performing at Tannehill's Tavern also tomorrow night. So flip a coin, I guess.

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0: If you're heading out of town by car this holiday weekend, that album's a good accompaniment. The Clearing, Wolf Alice with White Horses on 91.7 KXT. Steely Dan reeling in the years, True Greatness, and Kevin Morby, whom we welcome to Tannehill's Tavern and Music Hall tomorrow night. 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

New on KXT from Suki Waterhouse, Back in Love from Loveland. We heard Jesus Jones right here, right now. And I like this term, ranch rock and roll. Elena Kay out of Dallas with Damn Sure. And each week we highlight a different artist from North Texas to encourage you to check out their music and shows. This week we're in the midst of highlighting August Pontier. Hopefully you have enjoyed that very much. August music will continue through tomorrow. Next week we begin highlighting J. Isaiah Evans and the Boss Tweed. This is Wet Leg. You know it well. Sing along with Davina McCall on KXT.

from the Joshua Tree, U2 Music on this fine Thursday, One Tree Hill on KXT. We heard local natives, When Am I Gonna Lose You, and Wet Legs, Davina McCall from Moisturizer. And funding for KXT comes from listeners like you and from Longhorn Ballroom, presenting Kurt Vile and the Violators with guest Being Dead on July 15th. And the Dallas Dead Summit featuring a Bob Weir tribute on August 15th. 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A band coming to a Texas Trust CU theater near you. If you're in Grand Prairie, it's near you. And that concert is September 25th. Their glorious new album, Sunshine. 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

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You know I never tell a lie. And I'd change for you if I could.

Mr. Barty Strange, Ain't Nobody Making Me High on 91.7 KXT. Josh Ritter, who just played the Longhorn Backyard Amphitheater a few weeks back, we heard Joy to You, Baby. And a band who hasn't given us new music in a dozen years, Mariachi El Bronx and Bandoleros, is worth the wait. Here it is on KXT.

From the album Billboard Heart, Deep Sea Diver, the song Shovel on 91.7 KXT, Decemberists Severed, and Mariachi El Bronx starting that set, Bandoleros. And June is Pride Month. KXT will be celebrating all month long, and on Tuesday evenings, it's extra special as the on-air hosts will share curated playlists focused on the LGBTQ plus community starting at 7 o'clock throughout Pride Month, and it is brought to you by Resource Center. Sturgill Simpson has a new alias, Johnny Blue Skies and the Dark Clouds. The song, Situation. Here it is on 91.7 KXT.

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0: 91.7 KXT, Calexico, Harness the Wind. And if you were at the Majestic last night for Joe Jackson, you heard that live. It's different for girls. We heard a new Sturgill Simpson project before that, Johnny Blue Skies and the Dark Clouds, Situation. 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

PJ Harvey currently working on a new album and a new book of poetry. That there from nearly 30 years ago already, you said something on KXT. And the 8-piece wall of sound known as the Revivalists, their new song, Heartstop. I'm Jenny Q in for LaBelle. I have Homegrown Bites coming up at noon. And we have three homegrown artists performing in Strauss Square to kick off summer. Flora Street Live Festival. Shaggy Graves, Amanda Shires, and J. Isaiah Evans and the Boss Tweed. All that info at kxt.org. The festival is June 26th, presented by AT&T PAC. Out of Ireland, it's the Cardinals' Barbed Wire on KXT.

Dallas's AJ LeGrand, the song Expectations, and he also lends his composition and production skills to a great podcast called The Unforgotten. We heard Elvis Costello Pump It Up from 78 and Cardinals with Barbed Wire on KXT. And funding comes from listeners like you and from Longhorn Ballroom, presenting Kurt Vile and the Violators with Guest Being Dead on July 15th and the Dallas Dead Summit featuring a Bob Weir tribute on August 15th. 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And from the Kimball Art Museum, presenting rare 17th and 18th century objects of gold, silver, and precious jewels in the Holy Sepulchre, treasures from the Terra Sancta Museum, Jerusalem. 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Tom Waits music on the way, but first Gorillaz coming to Dickies October 16th. Their latest, Orange County, now on KXT.

KKXT HD Dallas Fort Worth Denton. I'm Jenny Q in for LaBelle. It's Homegrown Bites. The first artist today is out of Dallas, Barathy Caldwell. She not only writes everything you're about to hear and of course sings it, but she produces and directs her own videos, which are fantastic. So listen to this one, Unal Don, Homegrown Bites on KXT.

romantic, dreamy sound of Lemon Tech on Homegrown Bites. They are out of Dallas. The track's called Neurofuzzy. And yes, it is a nod to the world's most famous brand of rice cooker. I knew it sounded familiar. Before that, we heard another Dallas artist, Barathi Caldwell, the song Unal Dawn, which translates to Because of You. More Homegrown Bites tomorrow at noon. It's Jeff Tweedy from Twilight Override on KXT.

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The great Teddy Swims on 91.7 KXT, and we heard Damned from 79, currently on their 50-year tour, appropriately called Final Damnation, which is scheduled for the Granada in November. And Jeff Tweedy, Lou Reed was my babysitter. 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Joby Riccio, the acclaimed album is Face the Feeling, and this is a track from it called Buzzkill on KXT.

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0: 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I hope Led Zeppelin just made your day with Tangerine there and Joby Riccio, Buzzkill. 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

91.7 KXT Florence and the Machine, getting better all the time. Sympathy Magic. We heard Nirvana, About a Girl. And Aaron Fraser, the song Payback from his album Into the Blue. Aaron is the drummer and a founding member of the fabulous Durand Jones and the Indications. Join Benji every weekday morning at 7 o'clock. Worth getting up early for today's vinyl pick. It's always a lovely surprise. Here's The Sacred Souls coming to Toyota Music Factory in September. Any Old Fool on KXT.

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91.7 KXT, the head and the heart from Aperture Aero. Tao and the Get Down, Stay Down, We the Common, and The Sacred Souls coming to Toyota Music Factory September 12th, Any Old Fool. 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And from the Amon Carter Museum of American Art, presenting Black Photojournalism, an exhibition of work from more than 60 photographers working in the decades between 1945 and the mid-1980s. More at cartermuseum.org. Latest from the Lumineers, their album Automatic. 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

0: waiting for this moment to arise. You were only waiting for this moment to arise. You were only waiting for this moment to arise.
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Might be their best one yet. What do you think? Count the Ways, a last dinner party on 91.7 KXT and the great band James. Sit down. I am Jenny Q in for La Belle. Lucy Dacus gave us a new one on Record Store Day. Here it is, Planting Tomatoes on KXT.

91.7 KXT, a song inspired by his grandparents' record collection and his new fiance, Stephen Sanchez. We heard Gary Newman with Cars and Lucy Dacus planting tomatoes. And wherever you go this summer, make sure you take KXT. As long as you have your phone, and I assume you will, you can stream us from pretty much anywhere in the world on the KXT app. A band that has never disappointed in 30 years, Spoon, Chateau Blues on KXT.

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0: A lot packed into that 2 minutes. Frank Turner, Do One from Undefeated on 91.7 KXT. About as early as Fleetwood Mac gets with Peter Green there, Black Magic Woman, and from last year, Spoon, Chateau Blues. 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And from the Amon Carter Museum of American Art, presenting Black photojournalism, an exhibition of work from more than 60 photographers working in the decades between 1945 and the mid-1980s. More at cartermuseum.org. Their latest is Out of This World, literally. 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
1: 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And I'm going to have my conversation with Steve Jenkins, the director of the Bob Dylan Center down in Tulsa, Oklahoma. 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

91.7 KXT, the much beloved Telegraph Canyon out of Fort Worth with A Light in the Field, REM from the Monster album and Kings of Leon to space. And tonight, come back if you're not still here and join Jackson Wisdorf around 10:08. 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

Christian Mattson, better known as the tallest man on earth, with 1904 on 91.7 KXT. Maggie Rogers, Alaska, from Heard It in a Past Life. And J. Jerome, 87, a new solo project from the Alt-J singer and guitarist Joe Newman, Track and Field. I really like the video of that. It's some serious time travel. And funding for KXT comes from listeners and from Vagabond Vintage Clothing, with stores in Dallas, Denton, Fort Worth, and New Orleans. 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

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We heard a Pretenders classic, Show Me, Chrissy Hynde writing that to her newborn daughter. 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

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That's In Your Ocean, Dramarama, Last Cigarette, and Alabama Shake's new song, American Dream. And the time is nigh. Till midnight at the Nasher Sculpture Center, we present NPR's Tiny Desk Contest winner, Cure for Paranoia. And you can see that Tiny Desk concert at KXT.org while you're gathering all the info about tomorrow night's live concert. It's all right there for you, of course. And this is Arlo Parks' new single, Two-Sided, on 91.7 KXT.

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0: 91.7 KXT, that's Royal Otis, Moody. We heard Van Morrison from 72, Jackie Wilson Said, and Arlo Parks' new song Two-Sided from Ambiguous Desire. 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And funding for KXT comes from listeners and from Vagabond Vintage Clothing with stores in Dallas, Denton, Fort Worth, and New Orleans. 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

That one's co-written by Hozier and Allison Russell. Mavis Staples said she cried the first time she heard the lyrics. It's Human Mind on 91.7 KXT, Smashing Pumpkins, Tonight, and out of Plano originally, it's Andy Yu, the single Home. And KXT presents Dead Wax Records' fourth anniversary party, June 27th in Garland, featuring Mike Graff, Armchair Rebels, Ghost Cloak, Ottoman Turks, and more. 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Afghan Whigs, new album coming in August. 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

The San Diego band Delta Spirit, Salt in the Wound. 91.7 KXT, we heard Afghan Whigs and their new one, House of I, before that. And funding for KXT comes from listeners and from Dallas Water Utilities, now accepting entries for the 32nd annual WaterWise Landscape Tour. 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And from the Kessler Theater, just announced an evening with alt-rock artist Andrew McMahon and his piano, with guest Ivory Lane on November 8th, and blues rock group Tommy Castro and the Painkillers with GA20 on November 10th. Tickets at thekessler.org. Maybe you love this as much as I. The latest Strokes song, Going Shopping. 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

Yes, it is. Rhiannon Giddens, Too Little, Too Late on Commercial Free KXT, and Lucius teaming up with their buddy from the War on Drugs, Adam Grandisile, Old Tape. Happy Thursday. I'm Leslie James. KXT's monthly concert series at the Nasher Sculpture Center continues. I'll be hosting tomorrow's Till Midnight at the Nasher with NPR's Tiny Desk Contest winner, Cure for Paranoia. There will also be drag queen story time, drag performances, DJ sets, and a chance to win tickets to RuPaul's Drag Race. The night wraps up with a screening of Tu Wong Fu, Thanks for Everything, Julie Newmar. Details can be found at kxt.org. Let's toss it back to the 60s for Nancy Sinatra. Bang, bang, my baby shot me down on KXT.

Queen and David Bowie under pressure on 91.7 KXT. How the heck did one of the greatest collabs of all time come together? Good question. By accident. It wasn't planned. Queen was finishing a new album in Switzerland, and David Bowie was at the same studio recording the theme and title track for the film Cat People. The star man couldn't hold back. He stopped by Queen's sessions. They became buddies, and the rest is history. The James Hunter 6, Gun Shy, that was a hit at a public music meeting. By the way, we have pumped the brakes on meetings for the summer, but they'll be back this fall, I promise. Be the first to find out when and where when you become a KXT insider. 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And a Nancy Sinatra classic, Bang Bang, My Baby Shot Me Down. 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

0: 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Coming up, a legendary Britpop band who will be inducted into the Rock and Roll Hall of Fame this fall. Happy Thursday. 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

Oasis, Live Forever on 91.7 KXT. I love that song so much, I have the title tattooed on my hands. The legendary Britpop band will be inducted into the Rock Hall this November, and rumor has it will reveal 2027 tour dates soon. Courtney Barnett featuring Waxahachie, Sight Unseen, and out of Denton, Midlake Bandits. 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

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Next Friday, Shaky Graves will headline the first ever Flora Street Live Fest at Strauss Square. 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Off Shaky Graves' new album, Fondness, Etc., here's When the Love is New on 91.7 KXT.

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Camp's Officer of Love on 91.7 KXT and a Stone Roses classic, I Wanna Be Adored. Good afternoon, I'm Leslie James. The Black Keys will headline the Bomb Factory July 23rd. Off their new blues covers album, Peaches, here's their take on Earl Hooker's You Got to Lose on KXT.

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0: some sweet soul out of Alabama, courtesy of St. Paul and the Broken Bones, Fall Moon on KXT, and Peebles, I Can't Stand the Rain, and S.G. Goodman's latest, I Can See the Devil. S.G. just released a great cover of the Butthole Surfers' Pepper, and I have a feeling it will pop up during What's New Monday night from 7 to 8. Coming up, a UK psych rock band who will be in town this fall. Hang tight, this is KXT.
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They will headline Trees in Deep Ellum September 12th. I'll tell you what, September and October are stacked with shows. 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Massive Attack featuring Cocteau Twins, Elizabeth Frazier, Teardrop, and homegrown heroes Sarah Jaffe, Frances McDormand, Catherine O'Hara. I think the Dallas musician is spending more time in Los Angeles these days, but hey, we'll always be part of the North Texas community. Portugal the Man's new album is a love letter to Alaska, where frontman John Gourley was born and raised. Here's their latest, Tanana, on KXT.

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That's what she said. She said, son, the woman ain't no good. Leave her alone. But mama didn't know what Caldonia's been putting down. So I'm going down to Caldonia's house and ask her just one more time. Caldonia, Caldonia, what make your

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And the late, great Prince Kiss. Mwah. Happy Thursday. I'm Leslie James, texting Casey Musgraves here with a funny twangy tune about being single for a long time. Dry Spell on KXT.

That is new from Death Cab for Cutie, Riptides on 91.7 KXT, Vintage in Excess, Mystify, and Kacey Musgrave's latest, Dry Spell. You can catch Kacey headlining American Airlines Center October 10th and 11th. 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

0: Giannis and the Oz walk through fire on 91.7 KXT, Bob Marley's Kinky Reggae, and the new standalone single from The Last Dinner Party, Big Dog. I love to sing that one to my pups, Elaine and Cosmo. 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Coming up right around 5:50, we will head across the pond for the UK track of the day. Hang out as we celebrate Sir Paul McCartney's birthday. Happy Thursday. 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
1: 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And I'm going to have my conversation with Steve Jenkins, the director of the Bob Dylan Center down in Tulsa, Oklahoma. 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

Angeles, the Death Ray Davies taking on Elvis Costello's Men Called Uncle on KXT. 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And tonight on the Homegrown Music Show from 7 to 8, Waffles will premiere the new single from Dallas's Aztec Milk Temple. Fatboy Slim's The Rockefeller Skank, and the latest from Christone Kingfish Ingram, Voodoo Charm. Off Jesse Wells' new album, Masks Off, here's Won't You Come Out Tonight on 91.7 KXT.

The latest from Jack White, G-O-D, and the Broken Ribs on KXT. Don't forget, he'll headline the Bomb Factory in October. Joseph, White Flag, and new Jesse Wells. Won't you come out tonight? Time to head across the pond for the UK track of the day. Happy 84th birthday to the most successful rock composer of all time, Sir Paul McCartney. Paul first met John Lennon in 1957. Apparently, John was impressed that Paul could tune a guitar. With the Beatles, he scored 21 U.S. number one and 17 U.K. number one singles. He also scored over 30 U.S. and U.K. solo top 40 singles. And get this, Paul McCartney has written and co-written 188 charted records, of which 91 reached the top 10 and 33 made it to number one, totaling 1,662 weeks on the charts. Here's the classic, Hey Jude, on 91.7 KXT.

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Bragg's Sexuality on 91.7 KXT and Talking Heads founder David Byrne featuring Haley Williams. What is the reason for it? Happy Pride Month. I'm Leslie James. Did you catch Tuesday's Pride special with me, La Belle, and our friend and colleague, Christopher Wagley? Oh, we had so much fun. And guess what? Part two is coming Tuesday night from 7 to 8. Set a reminder to join us as we celebrate the LGBTQIA plus community with Pride anthems and out and proud artists. Pride Month is powered by Resource Center. Time for the latest from alt-country singer-songwriter Boy Golden, featuring Cat Clyde, Cowboy Dreams on KXT.

Suki Waterhouse back in love. It's new on 91.7 KXT. Speaking of new music, get a bunch of it every Monday night at 7 on What's New. Joe will fill in for Jackson and share an hour's worth of fresh new tunes. REM's Fall on Me and the latest from Boy Golden featuring Cat Clyde, Cowboy Dreams. Time to head down under for Royal Otis. 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

0: sports team, Bang Bang Bang on commercial free KXT, the late great Tom Petty breakdown, and the latest from Royal Otis, Who's Your Boyfriend? Funding for KXT comes from listeners like you and from Goomba's Hoagie Hole in Uptown Dallas, where Italian passion meets New Jersey-style grinders like Big Mike's Italian Grinder and the Oscar Veal Cutlet Hoagie, Goomba's Hoagie Hole in Uptown. 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

Jungles Carry on 91.7 KXT. That is the first taste of their album, Sunshine, coming out in August, giving us plenty of time to learn the new stuff before the UK trio play a KXT show at Texas Trust CU Theater September 25th. Pavements, Cut Your Hair, and some North Texas music courtesy of Katrina Kane Gold. Time for a great new soulful heartbreak tune from Georgia native Brother Wallace. Who's That on KXT?

0: Sun 91.7 KXT, and back-to-back great anti-love songs, Teddy Swims, The Door, and New Brother Wallace, Who's That? 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I'm Leslie James. I'm out. Thank you for listening. Waffles is making her way into the studio, and we'll share a bunch of North Texas music with you. Hang out for the Homegrown Music Show. 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I'm going to leave you with one of Benji's new faves, courtesy of Bartice Strange. Ain't Nobody Making Me High on 91.7 KXT.
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That means it's time for the Homegrown Music Show here on KXT. I'm your host, Waffles, like the breakfast, and our intro music is by the Go-Gorillas. This week I've got some new music for you, including the brand new single from Fort Worth artist Ben C. Jones, the new track from Arlington artist Hanani, a brand new single from Willie and the Wildcards out of Dallas, another brand new single from Wiley artist Lola Kinsey, a track from the debut EP of Fort Worth's Mandy Hand, and a premiere of an unreleased song by Dallas rockers Aztec Milk Temple. Plus, we'll be talking about a lot of great events coming up here in North Texas. All that and a whole lot more are coming up for you this hour here on KXT's Homegrown Music Show. 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The song represents feeling endlessly lost in a disoriented state, searching for purpose or an escape. This is Backrooms by Mirror Space on 91.7 KXT, the Homegrown Music Show.